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3: 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Yeah, man. All right.

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0: Yeah.
1: And we turn it up every time.
0: Every time.
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0: Watch it.
1: Ha!
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0: 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Am I still broke, broke to riches? La melodía de la calle.
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0: 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Colombia.
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3: What do you want, man?
2: My girl just caught me.
3: You made her catch you?
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3: But who?
2: The girl next door, you know? I don't know what to do.
3: Say it wasn't you.
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